0: comes back to a 2005 BMW card in out of Clinton. Negative stolen expiration date is May 9th of 2015. The VIN is going to be 8978, repeating 8978.
1: 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It looks like it's got a flat tire. I don't know if anybody's going to come back and get it, but we'll get any more calls on it. 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
0: Co-worker taking a 911, physical domestic, 3593, Andersonville Highway.
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0: 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It's James Hudson. Second is Tennessee 061-626-654. Tabitha Hudson.
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0: Registration check 946 Bravo Romeo Bravo Whiskey. And it's going to be Yankee for the last one. So it's 946 Bravo Romeo Bravo Yankee.
1: Nine four six Bravo Romeo Bravo Yankee comes back to red. 1994 Chevy to a Peter McLaughlin, 285 Sequoia Road in Andersonville. 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NSR.
0: 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Thank you.

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1: Yes, thank you.

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1: No, Miss Primary. 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I'll report.
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0: 232. 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Got a noise complaint. It's going to be 150 Tanner Lane, Walmart. 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
1: Received.

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It was LP. 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Thank you.

0: 172, traffic complaint in the area of North Dogwood Road and Maple Tree Lane. Caller advises two dump trucks that are extremely loud, keeps driving through the area every 5 minutes from 7 p.m. to 12 p.m. He'd like for an officer to check the area.
1: Stop.

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0: 913, Bravo Quebec, Juliet Romeo. 913, Bravo Quebec, Juliet Romeo. Got a white Toyota Solera. I don't know if that tag matches with.
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2: 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She's negative, local's not. She has a order protection taken out against St. Natasha Hatfield. That Miss Keaton is the petitioner.
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0: Attention all units. Be prepared to copy a solo out of Roane County in reference to a welfare check on a female subject. Be on the lookout for Samantha Curtis. She's 5'2", 115 pounds, brown hair, brown eyes. Female left an address in Roane County sometime between Monday 5/18 of this year and Tuesday 5/19 of this year. Female did not take any belongings with her. Female may be in the company of a Donnie Whistler or Eddie Fields, possibly in a newer model white four-door sedan, unknown direction of travel at this time. Female's boyfriend advises she has mental problems. If located, stop, check welfare, notify Roane County Sheriff's Office. End of Bolo.
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1: It's going to be 10COLN, 127-294-208. It's 127-294-208. Stats local, 7TSC.
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0: 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Go ahead.
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0: Appreciate it. 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

0: error, property check, 478 Haney Hollow Road. 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
0: Copy.
1: Can you cancel?
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0: 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I'd run Haney Hollow in its entirety if I'm not found anything.
1: Devil, I'm right behind you from the clear.
0: Copy. 160 dispatch, you can show both teams back in service. I'm found it.
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0: 160. I'm gonna be out with Tennessee 601 Bravo Mike Kilo Bravo at the Anderson Memorial Gardens. It's a tan F-250.
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EMS time at 721 North Main, close to South 326 Baker, for an elderly female of an elevated blood pressure.

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1: 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Caller buzzes received several threatening text messages from an unknown phone number. Can be handled by phone.

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0: 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I'm passing Get Go here on Clinch Avenue.
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0: 22, being around 2400 block more speed with NBA, no injury. Both vehicles have relocated to the show's parking lot. It's a gray Toyota Highlander and a 44 Bronco.
1: Copy,
0: coming
1: off.
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0: 139, that return is on a white 2006 Pontiac Grand Prix, the Taylor brand, 2512 Clinton Highway. 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
1: Right.
0: Are you clear?
1: Right.
0: Located to Taylor Braden for our area. The one with the date of birth of 9/9/98 is negative NOx NCIC, but we do have three in hand.
1: Oh.

0: 过一过这儿就对了。这边在进去这儿的 fall here at maybe that's your turning well on Main Street.There's going to be possible with in here.
1: Sorry, sir.
2: In the three copies traffic, Andrew, we're responding.
1: Sorry, sir.
0: Dispatch, you said a few of these calls.
1: Sorry, sir.
3: One takes to do.
4: Hello,
3: traffic in Blake, Marlow Road, coming up on Oliver Springs Highway, silver Chevy HHR, high rate of speed.
4: Okay, why don't you give that to me, I'm on the same area.
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0: 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I'm on duty.
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0: 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The Rebecca Asbury, 227
1: TPA. Sir, your radio is broken. I couldn't copy.
0: Can you confirm a Rebecca Asbury? They were 227 TPA.
1: Copy, sir. Be just a minute. 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
1: Affirmative.
0: One in hand for Rebecca Asbury, negative NCIC. So the OP.
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1: Negative, I just need one.
0: Copy, use number 6, 0006.
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0: 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Resident has been transported on foot. 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

0: 119, NVA, possible injury, single vehicle, car versus deer, vehicle is in a ditch, stuck against a tree, Lonesome Dove near Hollybrook Lane. It's a blue Kia.
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0: Pier 41. Being routed to 311 Potter Road, nearest cross Hogsworth Circle. 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They're stating the only vehicle they've seen driving my vehicle. I've called Sheriff's Department Dispatch. 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Again, 311 Potter Road, nearest cross Hogsworth Circle.
1: Robbie and Robbie.

0: 22, start towards 4 Sycamore Court, off front side boulevard for a domestic, has been physical. This is a third-party caller advising subject on scene has called her, stating her soon-to-be ex is there, has hit her, and the complainant's advising she could hear him yelling at her in the background. Unknown weapon status in the residence. Again, it's 4 Sycamore Court off Frank Pot Boulevard.
1: Copy.
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0: 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I'm Rat Selman, just a center, Hope Creek.
1: Hurry, sir.
2: K-37.
1: 37.
2: K-37, same traffic.

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Could you give me a public service? To 204, could you give me a public service?

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1: Investigations can be handled by phone at this point. You can call the complainant in reference to 465 Hillville.

0: 7, 2.2, you're stuck.
1: We're okay.
0: Hurry, please.
2: I have a Florida OLN and a name and date of birth out of Florida as well.
0: Go ahead.
2: The Florida OLN is going to be Golf 650-176-865-280. The name and date of birth is going to be Ides, India, Delta, Alpha, Sierra, middle name Jack, last name Graham, 12-1 of 83, if he advises out of course.
0: Recent.
1: If you would, check him out of his fiasco.

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1: Still 4, still 1, 220 is in the VA.

Civil court, the judge can if he wants to.

0: 3.2, I'll be in North Philly, Delaware, 43 now.
1: 33.
0: And if you'll just add the victim declined any medical.

0: 143, I'm back in service.
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0: Also make a note that I followed up with another phone call to the complainant, and there was nothing out of the ordinary.

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0: What were you going to ask?
1: Bravo Romeo Juliet 8356.
0: Bravo Romeo Juliet 8356, the silver 2005 Chrysler David Rutherford of Brockytop, expiration 33127, is in SR.
1: Roger.

41 have a call that will have to be handled by phone. Plaintiff advises she has a report on file with Oak Ridge for a stolen purse. The plaintiff currently in the hospital and advising a card which he

0: 143. Need to check locals on a subject. This will be in regard to a follow-up on that 455 Hillville. By name and date of birth, Denise Patterson. Date of birth, 5/27/93. Locals, Knox, NCIC.
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0: 3. 153, mountain 219, repeating 153, mountain 219, 219.
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1: Racing.

0: Wondering, huh? On the injury, Yarnell Road, closest to East Wolf Valley. Complainant says there's a male sitting on the side of the road in a blue car in a ditch. Says it's where the two bridges are.
1: Copy.

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1917, do you copy? I'm going to be out at Creekwood Apartments on 4th Street in Rocky Top for animal welfare investigation near the Charlie building.

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0: 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It's completely out of the road. They do not need a report and have a tow truck on the way.
1: Copy. Send me back in service.

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0: Property check. 607 Claiborne Drive, cross of Joseph Francis Way, in the village of Hines Creek. At 11:55, the complainant saw on their Ring camera a male subject walking through their backyard. He had on a dual colored gray jacket, ball cap, khaki pants, brown shoes.

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41, being route to 310 North Main Street, Fox and Farley. They're advising there's a south of a

0: 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I'm off duty.
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1: Got it.
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0: 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Advised they don't need one. Show me back in service.
1: Breathing.

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0: Welfare check, 410 Terry Lee Lane, cross of Mountain Road. It's a third-party caller. Caller stated that a student was making statements of self-harm. Caller is unaware of any attempts and is unaware of any weapons or medications in the home. It's going to be a juvenile female. Information's in the cards.

2:22. He was able to get his car out of the grass without damaging any of the grass. He declined a report. I'm back in service.

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0: Traffic complaint, Jefferson Lane, cross of Lake City Highway. Caller stated there were multiple juvenile males driving at a high rate of speed and doing wheelies throughout the neighborhood.

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1: 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They appear to be okay. In service.
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1: 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NSR insurance confirmed.
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0: 162.
1: 168. Report of a possible domestic to third party report. Our advisor, her ex husband, is at 1516 Faust Carney Road, Crossable Edgemore. She was on the phone with him when an argument broke out between him and his sister. She claims the sister has gotten physical with him and was striking him. He requested for her to call for an officer. Address 1516 Faust Carney Road. Caller was not on scene.
0: Copy.

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1: Copy.
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0: I made contact with those juveniles. 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Show me back in service.
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0: Perfect. 119 direct.
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3: 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I'm going to turn on Old Edgemoor now. I'm closer.
2: Yeah, I'm fucking traffic here on my way. I'm on my way.

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1: 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Beginning mileage, 44876.
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1: Go ahead.
0: MVA with injury. It's going to be Mahaffey Road, cross of Moody Hollow Road. It's a blue Ford F-150 in the ditch. 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
1: 565 Bravo November Kilo Sierra. 565 Bravo November Kilo Sierra.

0: 174 656 Bravo November Kilo Sierra comes back to a 2013 Ford to a Brandy Gillen of Blacksbury Road in Knoxville. It's valid. NSR insurance confirmed.
1: Okay, just verify. Is that 656 or 565?
0: Ma'am, we copied 565.
1: Cancel.
0: ...174, and also to confirm you are on Mahaffey, is that correct?
2: That's correct.
0: Copy, thank you. Scott Fire Department, attention, okay.
2: ...the farther past Moody Hollow, as we closer to the sharp curve.
0: Recent.

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0: 139, my apologies. 565 Bravo November Kilo Sierra comes back to a blue 2002 Ford F-150 to a Joshua Hale of Arkansas Avenue in Oak Ridge. It is showing suspended. NSR insurance confirmed.
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1: Traffic complaint. It's going to be Oak Ridge Highway, cross of Oliver Springs Highway. Called in by Oak Ridge PD. It's going to be a red Dodge Charger bearing registration Bravo, Quebec, Golf 5400. Speeding and all over the roadway. It was last seen about 5 minutes ago on Oak Ridge Turnpike coming onto Oak Ridge Highway.
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1: Over by Nuclear Branch and Lake City Highway.
0: Copy, Newcastle. We're not saying, turn that to a mobile, I'll be in there out. Notify Clinton.
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1: Good.
0: 41, be en route to 350 South Severs, fast-paced urgent care for an intoxicated driver. An off-duty officer out of Oak Ridge is going to be out with the vehicle, plate reading Bravo Charlie, Golf 4400. It's going to be red, only description I can get.
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0: 41, do you have an ETA?
1: 2 minutes out.
0: Three, please.

0: 41, can you repeat the plate?
1: 41, Bravo, Charlie, Golf 4400. Be advised, there's an off-duty officer behind you. She can point them out for you. I got two different plates.
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1: Yep.
0: D'Angelo Robertson is valid. He is the subject of multiple protection orders, one of the conditions being no consumption of alcohol or controlled substances.
1: First thing.

0: one up there.
1: Go ahead.
0: I'll be out with Clinton. They got that vehicle stopped here at the urgent care.
1: Crazy.
0: 160 on duty.
1: Briefing.
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0: Excuse this location for the red Dodge Charger.
1: Seven 241 is out with him, right past Fast Space.
0: That's the phone. If I'm out with him, I need next schedule.

0: 168, direct 160. I can take that, sir.
1: Ten four. Doesn't matter to me. I can take it too.
0: Yeah, I got you. I'll call him.
1: Copy. 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
1: I got a traffic complaint. It's going to be on Oliver Springs Highway, passing Grand Oaks Elementary, heading towards Clinton. Silver Chevy or GMC truck. Caller reports that it is swerving and keeps turning its hazards on and off.
0: Copy that.

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0: Nikki Peasley, date of birth 7/31/1990, valid class DM, negative local, Cincinnati.
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